Watson on Red Dirt Proud with a throwback from 25 years ago, 2001, at Texas Cafe. The album, What's Her Name, on Red Dirt Proud. Due to the recent changes in the atmosphere and dust and pollen, I think Flonase needs to be sponsoring the show. I really do. Here's new stuff from the band Kenfo. It's Hey Senorita on Red Dirt Proud.

0: all-star lineup, throwing in some Corey Morrow and new stuff from Lane Bricker on Red Dirt Brown. Welcome in, it's JB. All right, little Texas Red Dirt news for you. Folks up in Nebraska are getting Red Dirt proud. Just saw an ad for the fourth annual Humdinger Block Party, where the boots meet the music. It's going to take place on Saturday, August 1st, featuring Texas Red Dirt artists Chaser Crouch and Bailey Ray. 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Congrats to Bailey Ray. She married Adam Goodall over a weekend two ago in a private ceremony. They didn't let it out publicly, but they did share the surprise with the fans on social media. 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She kept the celebration intimate and private and came out with the announcement. Keep up to date with all the Texas Red Dirt news on our website at reddirtproud.com and follow Red Dirt Proud on all of our social media channels.
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14: 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We've got showers and thunderstorms as a pretty good likelihood over the next couple of days. We've seen daytime storms becoming heavy. They diminish through the night, and we're partly cloudy most of the night. This will be the cycle, mid-70s through the night, low 90s Monday. Afternoon showers and storms likely. Tuesday as well, we'll see a high into the mid-90s. 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

0: Blue Edmondson, $50 in the flask of Crown on Red Dirt Proud. Blue Big Buddies with Wade Bowen. They've written many songs together. And Wade's got a new song of his own out, too. Wade sat down to talk about how they came about writing his new song, Rain.
1: Rain is a song written during a really rough, I guess you could say, season, really rough time of my life. I had just experienced vocal problems and then ended up having vocal surgery and ended up, which in turn meant a lot of time off. And then during that time also, my nephew Chase, who was a part of our crew also, he committed suicide. It's hard to talk about, but if you can pull something positive out of everything, instead I experienced a lot of love and a lot of support, and we all did. So I'm glad that Rain is a great example of a song that came out of a really rough time for me. It's not easy to do always, so I'll have it for the rest of my life.

0: Wade Bowen, his latest song, Rain, on Red Dirt Proud. A lot of folks getting a lot of rain. Hopefully it holds off because there's lots of rodeos going on. I'll be calling the Coleman Rodeo coming up this weekend. We'll send one out to all the cowgirls. Here's Carson Jeffrey and Ranch Girl Dream on Red Dirt Proud.
1: Smile.

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0: And Red Dirt Proud is back. 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

David Lewis with a new song. It's an absolute rocket ship, just soared up the charts. Floorboard Full of Roses on Red Dirt Proud. Got Donis Moras on the way. Here's Jackson Taylor, a love song about Nashville on Red Dirt Proud.

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13: 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As showers and thunderstorms in the daytime settle down overnight, we're partly cloudy, temperatures in the mid-70s, but we'll see afternoon showers and thunderstorms fairly likely each afternoon, Monday, Tuesday, Wednesday. Low 90s, the high Monday, we'll get a little warmer Tuesday and Wednesday, temperatures both days getting into the mid-90s. 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
16: 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Red Dirt Proud with JB Cloud starts now.

Ed Burleson and Case Harden on Red Dirt Proud. That's the latest from Case called On Again Tonight. Every now and then I go through spells and some songs will pop into my head and I'll binge listening to them until my voice is sore from singing along at the top of my lungs. And this is one of them that's been living rent-free in my head for a while. Some call it Drifting Woman, some call it On Your Own. It's off their Carney Man album. It's Cross Canadian Ragweed on Red Dirt Proud.

And the latest from songwriter Bernie Nelson, who brought us Daddy Never Was a Cadillac Kind, and about a third of the songs on the Texas Red Dirt Charts. His new one is $10 worth of I'm Over Her on Red Dirt Friday.

0: Latest out of Bernie Nelson on Red Dirt Proud. I kind of fangirl a little bit because I'm a big fan of music, and I'm a bigger fan of songwriters, and he is a big one. I'm supposed to spend a couple of days with Bernie sometime in the next 4 weeks writing songs and helping him promote his book. Go look up Bernie Nelson on his website and pick up a copy of it today. Got more Red Dirt Proud music and news coming up next.
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15: 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We've got showers and thunderstorms as a pretty good likelihood over the next couple of days. We've seen daytime storms becoming heavy. They diminish through the night, and we're partly cloudy most of the night. This will be the cycle, mid-70s through the night, low 90s Monday. Afternoon showers and storms likely. Tuesday as well, we'll see a high into the mid-90s. Now, more of today's hot country and your all-time favorites on Kix Country 98.7.
16: Let's get back to the music.

Casey Donahue, built different for sure. He's a lot shorter than me. I think I've got shoelaces. No, it's Kyle Park. I've got shoelaces taller than. Casey's Boots on the Beach going on this week. He's got another one coming up in July. And I've got a 21-can salute for you right now. It's like a liquid high five on the back pocket for your taste buds. Got new music now from David Glenn. It's Friday Night Drunk on Red Dirt Road.

0: gone.
1: Well, Robson's spending more time woodworking instead of singing. He's doing a mighty fine job. Look up his stuff when you get a chance. Kyle Park's still playing the guitar and singing, teaming up with Jason Roberts, who used to be with the Sleeve of the Wheel, and Bob Wills Texas Playboys is doing that now. Well, they're part of the Texas Trio. They'll be in Bangs, Texas, June 27th. Here's Kyle Park in a song that mentions a whole bunch of other states. It's cold in Colorado on Red Dirt Proud.
0: Every

That's Hillary and Stephanie, Texas High Road, and Honky Talk About It on Red Dirt Proud, your 2026 T3R New Vocal Duo of the Year winners. 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Thank you guys so much. 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T3R, what does it mean? Well, the three R's stand for something. It stands for the Texas Regional Radio Report. The three R's right there. And instead of saying Texas Regional Radio Report, it's just easier to say T3R. 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And their award show, it's the Texas Music Awards presented by T3R. That's a whole different level of confusion. Red Dirt Proud congratulates Sandy June on her big success the past couple of years. Sandy's brought us a ton of great music. Trouble Train, Whiskey Is Away, and two back-to-back number one with Hurricane. I don't

and the newest Songwriter Hall of Fame member Paul Overstreet presenting Zandi with the T3R New Female Artist of the Year. Zandi's back with new music. 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June's Honky Tonk Moon.

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British Grimes, Dying Gone Country on Red Dirt Proud. The boy's got a lot of irons in the fire. He does his singing. He's been collaborating. He's a dad. He's a husband. Got a whole herd of kids. And he's got a ministry. Handing out free Bibles to those that want it. Go look up Curtis Grimes on his website. Check him out today. Well, Delaney and her entire family and even her little dog, Shiro, want to say thank you for your support. Following her, look up Delaney, D-E-L-A-N-E-Y-A-N-N. I always put music at the end to make sure you find. Go smash the like on her page, follow her, download her music, stream it, go catch a show. Here's the girl's latest, Follow You to Love It.

0: Peter Dawson live at the Copeland Inn. You need to get a copy of that album for sure. It's Red Dirt Proud with JB and Max Stallings, one of the few super tall guys in Texas Red Dirt. I'm 6'4 and a half, and this dude towers over me. Here's Probably Corsicana on Red Dirt Proud.
1: That's one for the books, boys. Here's your pay. I wish it could be more, but then I always feel that way. Yeah, the club booked the hotel, and it's supposed to be a decent.

0: singer, a songwriter, a poet, a man that will touch your soul with a song. That is Max Stalling on Red Dirt Proud, probably Corsicana. My name's JB. I can't write like that. I'm a big fan. 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We've got more music and news coming up for you next.
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9: 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As showers and thunderstorms in the daytime settle down overnight, we're partly cloudy, temperatures in the mid-70s, but we'll see afternoon showers and thunderstorms fairly likely each afternoon, Monday, Tuesday, Wednesday. Low 90s, the high Monday. We'll get a little warmer Tuesday and Wednesday. Temperatures both days getting into the mid-90s. 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
12: It's time for another hour of the best Texas Red Dirt Music.

brought some heavy rain. That's Loud and Heavy with Cody Jinks on Red Nerd Proud. I had some of that a couple of weeks ago. Driving home from Brownwood, Texas, rolling into Abilene. Top five hardest rain I've ever been through in my life driving. It was rough. Finally made it home inside, got to bed, woke up the next morning, 4 inches of rain in the gauge. Buddy crossed town, got 5 inches. Woo! This weather's sure hitting different this year. So is the music. Darren Morris Band, his new one, Somebody's Breaking Hearts. It's on Red Nerd.

It's Red Dirt Proud and JB. I can't play all the songs that are climbing the chart, but I can give you a sneak peek of a couple of good ones. Like new stuff from Randy Seymour that he cut at RCA.

0: That's Seth Cannon down by the river on Red Dirt Proud. That guy could sing the socks off a cactus. I get to hang out with him. And Sandy June down in Galveston coming up in 2 weeks. Man, I'll give you all the recap on that. It's going to be a blast. You know what else? You can hang out with us every week right here on this station and follow us on social media. 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Or Red Dirt Proud Music and News coming up next.
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13: 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We've got showers and thunderstorms as a pretty good likelihood over the next couple of days. We've seen daytime storms becoming heavy. They diminish through the night, and we're partly cloudy most of the night. This will be the cycle, mid-70s through the night, low 90s Monday. Afternoon showers and storms likely. Tuesday as well, we'll see a high into the mid-90s. Now, more of today's hot country and your all-time favorites on Kix Country 98.7.
14: Welcome in to Red Dirt Proud with Jamie Cloud, where the

Red Dirt Proud. Hey, it's JB, and a big thank you to everybody that's liking and following the Red Dirt Proud Facebook page. I see you. I can go in there and do some light to medium stalking and see who it is, where you're from. Cody and Merkel, Jennifer and Longview, Lachelle, Megan, even my girl Cheryl, dear old Dodd's twin sister, follows Red Dirt Proud. You might think, JB, what do you follow? Well, I follow a lot of the artists, including this girl right here from Oklahoma. It's Jenna Paulette with her brand new song, High Noon, Red Dirt Proud.

0: Troubadours on Red Dirt Proud. Long, hot summer indeed. I don't think it's going to be one of them super mega hot summers. Maybe for folks in the Midwest. That's Super El Nino going to be setting in. Going to be wet, cooler, and milder this summer, fall, and winter for sure. Great weather to sit on the porch and crank up some Red Dirt Proud. Here's the latest on Curtis Grimes. That's what cowboys do.
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0: Brand new one from Curtis Grimes. It's What Cowboys Do on Red Dirt Proud. Welcome in. It's JB. A big shout out to everybody listening to the show all over the United States and overseas, especially in a place that's near and dear to my heart, in the Netherlands, the Nederland. Yeah, we've got some great folks that listen there, including Arjen Vandenberg, my best friend in Holland, and he is the first-class plumber, heating, air guy for the whole nation, in my opinion. And also, his grandson and friend has got a great Airbnb I want you guys to check out. If you ever get to go to the Netherlands or around there, look up on Airbnb. 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
12: Randy, Wade, Daryl, and Aaron. 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

We'll wait, Bowen, to get your blood pressure pumping on a Red Dirt Proud kind of day. It's JB, and our next artist has been opening up shows and playing music with Tracy Byrd, Sammy Kershaw, David Lewis, and so much more. He's climbing the chart with his own tunes. It's Maverick Murphy on Red Dirt Proud. I go to

0: A young band on Red Dirt Brown 15 years ago, they were number one with a song we all love, Crazy Girl, but it was 20 years ago they were number one with that one, Small Town Kid. Hey, it's JB. I want to thank everybody for tuning in and listening. It's time to wrap up our show, and we always leave you with a song that means so much to me. Go check out the live version. Here's an edited, shortened version of Jack Ingram and Goodnight Moon on Red Dirt Brown.
1: So thank you very much.

0: Yeah, good night, darling.
1: Jack Ingram and Goodnight Moon wrapping up this week's edition of Red Dirt Proud. Thanks for being along for the ride. Thanks for listening. Thanks to all of our stations for carrying the show. We appreciate you. And a happy belated birthday to Ed Burleson and the late Tommy Alverson, who shared a birthday this week on the 10th. Bruce Robinson, Junior Brown, Doug Moreland, Olivia Harms, Mike Clifford, Christopher Wright, and Taylor Bonham of Proud Country. Y'all have a great week, weekend. Keep it country. Miss your mom and Goodnight Moon.
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4: 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As showers and thunderstorms in the daytime settle down overnight, we're partly cloudy, temperatures in the mid-70s, but we'll see afternoon showers and thunderstorms fairly likely each afternoon, Monday, Tuesday, Wednesday. Low 90s, the high Monday, will get a little warmer Tuesday and Wednesday, temperatures both days getting into the mid-90s. 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

0: is a Fox News alert. I'm Kathleen Maloney. President Trump says the U.S. and Iran have reached an agreement to end the war. Here's Fox's Trey Yingst.
1: The Strait of Hormuz is open once again. Those vessels that are trapped in the Persian Gulf will be able to export that crude oil from these Gulf countries. The naval blockade lifted on Iranian ports.
0: Full details of the peace deal not immediately released. A signing is set for this Friday in Switzerland. 11 skydivers and a pilot were killed in a plane crash in Butler, Missouri this morning. Cause of that crash is under investigation.
2: Nothing criminal that we can see, nothing terrorism related or anything like that. Those are some of the first questions that we would have with the World Cup being in town.
0: Bates County Sheriff Chad Anderson says the plane crashed into a field near Butler Memorial Airport and burst into flames. 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
4: 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As showers and thunderstorms in the daytime settle down overnight, we're partly cloudy, temperatures in the mid-70s, but we'll see afternoon showers and thunderstorms fairly likely each afternoon, Monday, Tuesday, Wednesday. Low 90s, the high Monday, we'll get a little warmer Tuesday and Wednesday, temperatures both days getting into the mid-90s. 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

ranch hand in a pinch, man. Hotter than the red on the cattle brand, 'cause she's a gold digger with a quick trigger, a cast iron skillet swinging lid flipper,

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12: 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We've got showers and thunderstorms as a pretty good likelihood over the next couple of days. We've seen daytime storms becoming heavy. They diminish through the night, and we're partly cloudy most of the night. This will be the cycle, mid-70s through the night, low 90s Monday. Afternoon showers and storms likely. Tuesday as well, we'll see a high into the mid-90s. 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
2: 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A $25 gift card for High Tides at Snack Jacks in South Flagler Beach, just 3 miles south of the pier. 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They're dog friendly on the patio, and you get to go check it out just for calling in on this sunny Tuesday morning. How's that sound, Brittany?
1: That's a great way to start off after a long weekend.
0: 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Your all-time favorites. Had lots of fun in the morning with Kevin Kane.

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0: This is After Midnight. Here's your host, Granger Smith.
6: Happy Monday, everybody. Welcome to show number 1620. It's After Midnight. I'm your host, Granger Smith. So glad to be with you. Hey, I've got some good news on the way. Hang tight. I'll read that for you. I've also got some Nashville news with Ann Hudson. Stories about your favorite stars out there in Nashville. Hang tight for a bunch of good country music, too. Kicking the work week off right. You're with me. We're After Midnight.

0: British CPR advocate David Sullivan was on a trip to Nepal recently, and he didn't just take in the views. He actually installed a defibrillator near Everest Base Camp. And get this, just a few weeks later, the device saved a woman's life. David actually climbed all the way up to 22,000 feet to test the thing before putting it in a remote village and then trained the locals on how to use it. After losing someone close and seeing the importance of CPR firsthand, he's now on a mission to teach a million kids in London how to save lives too. That is good news.
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1: 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After Midnight.
0: Hey, Granger Smith here. 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
32: 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As showers and thunderstorms in the daytime settle down overnight, we're partly cloudy, temperatures in the mid-70s, but we'll see afternoon showers and thunderstorms fairly likely each afternoon, Monday, Tuesday, Wednesday. Low 90s, the high Monday. We'll get a little warmer Tuesday and Wednesday. Temperatures both days getting into the mid-90s. 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

So I got a topic I want to discuss next hour. I want to hear from you on this. What is your biggest fear? You got an answer for that? You got a story for me? Let me know. 866-607-8383. We'll talk next hour.

0: I just wanted to tell you, regardless of what you guys are getting paid, it isn't enough. I just love your show. Please keep up the good work.
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0: Ann Hudson is coming up next with all the latest from Nashville. 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
1: Well, you know, Granger, Alan Jackson announced he's pulling back from touring, but he's got a new business venture. I got that story coming up in your Nashville news next.

0: Nashville's Music Row. It's Ann Hudson.
1: Well, you know, Alan Jackson has been very vocal about pulling back from the music business, but he made a huge announcement that he'll be opening Alan Jackson's Silver Belly Whiskey Distillery and Museum. It's going to be in downtown Nashville. The dual theme facility, located on 3rd Avenue South, will give you an in-depth look at his career while offering up his own Silver Belly Whiskey. Dolly Parton, I'm telling you, she's unstoppable. She made another announcement. She announced that she is releasing a signature coffee brand. It's called Dolly's Cup of Ambition. It makes its public debut at Dolly's Tennessee Travel Shop, opening on June 24th off exit 22 on I-65 south of Nashville. The coffee comes in light, medium, and dark roast. The big national version, including K-Cups, will be released later this year.
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16: 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We've got showers and thunderstorms as a pretty good likelihood over the next couple of days. We've seen daytime storms becoming heavy. They diminish through the night, and we're partly cloudy most of the night. This will be the cycle. Mid-70s through the night, low 90s Monday. Afternoon showers and storms likely. Tuesday as well, we'll see a high into the mid-90s. Now, more of today's hot country and your all-time favorites on Kix Country 98.7.

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0: After Midnight. Here's your host, Granger Smith.
1: Welcome to Monday. It's After Midnight, everybody. Thanks for starting the work week off with me. I'm Granger Smith, your host. I've got this question this hour. What is your biggest fear? You get an answer to that? Let me know. 866-607-8383. Also, Earl Dibbles Jr., the country boy, coming in here with a dumb criminal story and a bunch of good country music to boot. Hang tight. It's hour number two. Here we go.

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1: Okay, topic of the hour. We've been asking this question. What is your greatest fear? This could have been as a kid. This could be currently. Give me all the answers. What is your greatest fear of your life? I think about that for me. It's probably deep water. Deep water, especially with machinery in it. Like swimming around an oil rig would be my worst fear. Especially if I could see. 866-607-8383. What is yours?
2: When I was a kid, we had this thing called the Chupacabra. It's a Mexican folklore. And, you know, the whole thing was it came out at night. Man, when I would forget to take out the trash, man, I would sprint. With the trash in my hand from the kitchen all the way out the door, you know, to the side of the house, throw it in the trash can and sprint all the way back. I mean, and I'm talking about dead sprints. Because, yeah, it's just, that was a little thing when I was young. Now I think about it, it's like, wow, it's really not that serious. But every now and then I still chuckle about it.
1: Yeah, man, we have that in Texas too, the chupacabra, but we think about it in terms of like it's like a rabbit with deer antlers, and you see them mounted sometimes in restaurants. You see them, a chupacabra. Is that the same thing you're thinking of? We also had snipes, like an imaginary animal that only came out at night. Snipes, and you can go snipe hunting. Is anybody with me on this? 866-607-8383. Talking about your greatest fear.
0: Part of the show tonight. Join in on the conversation at 866-607-8383. It's After Midnight with Granger Smith.
1: Hey, Granger Smith here. We need to talk. 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
0: 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As showers and thunderstorms in the daytime settle down overnight, we're partly cloudy, temperatures in the mid-70s, but we'll see afternoon showers and thunderstorms fairly likely each afternoon, Monday, Tuesday, Wednesday. Low 90s, the high Monday. We'll get a little warmer Tuesday and Wednesday, temperatures both days getting into the mid-90s. 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

0: It's Jeff in Kentucky. Hope you have a great day, Granger. Thanks for the music and the talk. Have a blessed day.
1: You're welcome, buddy. Have a blessed day, too.

Although this principal is technically a criminal, it doesn't really seem that the punishment fits the crime. Earl is going to share this dumb criminal story with us next.

0: Criminals on After Midnight.
1: I'm Earl Nibbles Jr. I'm a country boy. I'm an honest boy, too, and crime don't pay. Hey, I got a story to prove it. While the principal at a middle school in Japan undoubtedly teaches his students to obey the law, he decided to engage in some caffeinated criminal activity himself. He was caught pilfering a little extra coffee from the convenience store where you're supposed to pay based on your honor system. A store clerk caught him in his bad honor system and called up them cops, and later it was found out he supersized his coffee at least 7 times before. Though the store didn't press no charges, word got back to the Board of Education, and they were not too pleased with their principal and ended up letting him go this week for gross misconduct, unbecoming of an educational public servant. Maybe detention would have been more appropriate. Shoot, that's just dumb.
0: Thanks for staying up with us here on After Midnight with Granger Smith.
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12: 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We've got showers and thunderstorms as a pretty good likelihood over the next couple of days. We've seen daytime storms becoming heavy. They diminish through the night, and we're partly cloudy most of the night. This will be the cycle, mid-70s through the night, low 90s Monday. Afternoon showers and storms likely. Tuesday as well, we'll see a high into the mid-90s. 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
6: Hey, thanks for starting Monday here with me on After Midnight, y'all. So grateful for you third shifters listening to the show, making this America's favorite radio program, and keeping America rolling 24-7. That's what you do on this third shift. I'm Granger Smith, your host. I'm going to talk about some things that went down on this day in history coming up. I got a little list I want to read for you. Plus some Nashville news with Ann Hudson, stories about your favorite stars out there in Nashville. All of this coming up real soon, so don't go anywhere.

All right, we've talked about movies, at least it seems like all week. How about the world's first movie? I'll explain in history coming up in two songs.

0: talking about history, and he's even got the diploma to prove it. It's time for This Day in History on After Midnight with Granger Smith.
1: On this day, June the 15th, 1775, George Washington was appointed Commander-in-Chief in the Continental Army. 1878, the world's first moving picture caught on camera. 12 cameras used, each one taking one picture. This was done to see if all four horses' hooves leave the ground. 1940, in World War II, France surrendered to Nazi Germany. 1963, Buck Owens scored his first number one song with Act Naturally. 1965, Bob Dylan recorded Like a Rolling Stone. 1980, Jack Nicklaus won the U.S. Open Golf Tournament, setting a new tournament scoring record. Some famous birthdays include actress Helen Hunt, actress Courtney Cox, rapper and actor Ice Cube, country star Parker McCollum, actor Neil Patrick Harris, WWE star Bayley, and legend Waylon Jennings. Those are just a few things that went down on this day in history.
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13: 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As showers and thunderstorms in the daytime settle down overnight, we're partly cloudy, temperatures in the mid-70s, but we'll see afternoon showers and thunderstorms fairly likely each afternoon, Monday, Tuesday, Wednesday. Low 90s, the high Monday. We'll get a little warmer Tuesday and Wednesday. Temperatures both days getting into the mid-90s. 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
3: This is interesting. I don't know what this is about to say, but we're about to get into it. What should we avoid when worshiping God? I'm 15 years old. For a while, I've had a strong desire to play an instrument and possibly be part of a worship team at my church since I love singing. How can I have the right motives? How can I be part of a worship team but not steal his, quote, show? Let me give you a really strong warning. I was once 15 and really into this kind of stuff, really into God, doing a lot of like church camps type stuff, and I drifted. It's definitely possible as the distractions come and life expands and your world gets bigger and bigger and bigger and your responsibilities get greater, we have a tendency to drift away from that. So remember this and remember these questions that you're asking at 15 and just how special it is.
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Well, I brought this up last hour, and I'm still looking for your phone call on this. 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

0: Hey, Granger, this is Don Moore, first-time caller. Listen to you quite a bit. Enjoy your show. It's good and wholesome. Keep it up. Take care.
1: Thank you, Don. I appreciate that, buddy. Appreciate you calling.

Thank you to all of our night shift workers. It's because of you that America is open for business 24/7. You're up after midnight with Granger Smith.

0: Ann Hudson is about to jump on and share some Nashville news with us. Ann, what do you have lined up?
1: Well, you know, Granger, Ella Langley, her career just continuing to pop off. And I love that she'll cover older songs. Wait till you hear the Shania Twain song she covered. Coming up in your Nashville news next. We young.

0: Here's what's new in Nashville. Here's Ann Hudson.
1: Y'all love us some Ella Langland. Well, she posted this awesome rendition of Shania Twain. She quoted, "I'll never get over this song. You're still the one. Still."

0: She's so good. You can check it out at aftermidnight.com. Dolly Parton, I'm telling you, she's unstoppable. She made another announcement. She announced that she is releasing a signature coffee brand. It's called Dolly's Cup of Ambition. It makes its public debut at Dolly's Tennessee Travel Shop, opening on June 24th off exit 22 on I-65 south of Nashville. The coffee comes in light, medium, and dark roast. The big national version, including K-Cups, will be released later this year.
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13: 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We've got showers and thunderstorms as a pretty good likelihood over the next couple of days. We've seen daytime storms becoming heavy. They diminish through the night, and we're partly cloudy most of the night. This will be the cycle, mid-70s through the night, low 90s Monday. Afternoon showers and storms likely. Tuesday as well, we'll see a high into the mid-90s. 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
6: Starting the work week strong, our third shift crew right here leading the charge. Thanks for being with me. It's After Midnight. I'm your host, Granger Smith. Hour number four starts right now. I got a bunch of good country music to play for you. And I got this question. What is one bill you would love to never pay again? Think about that and call me. 866-607-8383. I've also got old Earl Bibbles Jr., the country boy with a dumb criminal story to tell us. Hang tight. It's hour number four. It starts right now.

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Call me with that. 866-607-8383.

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14: 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As showers and thunderstorms in the daytime settle down overnight, we're partly cloudy, temperatures in the mid-70s, but we'll see afternoon showers and thunderstorms fairly likely each afternoon, Monday, Tuesday, Wednesday. Low 90s, the high Monday, we'll get a little warmer Tuesday and Wednesday, temperatures both days getting into the mid-90s. 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
15: Radically changed. The Lord puts that hook in their mouth. 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You start to think, does this matter anymore to me? 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That's one of the things that starts to happen in your soul. When we fall sick with the illness of which we are to die, we could look back on life at the things that actually mattered. And we will notice, I believe, that the things that matter don't always correlate with things that we wanted to do or things that were fun at the time.
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0: 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Listen to you every morning. I take my husband to work. We have to show the car. But just wanted to give a shout-out and let my husband know I love you very much. 31 years counting. That's what got me up this early in the morning. Keep doing a great job. Thank you.
1: 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Thank y'all.

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Earl Dibbles Jr. coming in to tell you what happened next.

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17: 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We've got showers and thunderstorms as a pretty good likelihood over the next couple of days. We've seen daytime storms becoming heavy. They diminish through the night, and we're partly cloudy most of the night. This will be the cycle, mid-70s through the night, low 90s Monday. Afternoon showers and storms likely. Tuesday as well, we'll see a high into the mid-90s. 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
20: 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Periodically, I'll be able to go sheep hunting and we just go. I can just go with him, you know. And man, that's like, it's the just the epitome of mountain hunting. Another favorite for me would be like hunting mule deer during the rut in late November is just a blast.
18: 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He's a really, really good storyteller. 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

I would love to get a good phone call from you on this question. What is one bill you would love to never have to pay again? Call me 866-607-8383. You say

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5: Monday, early risers. Welcome to After Midnight with me, Granger Smith, your host. Hey, I've got some good news to kick your Monday off with, plus some Nashville news. Doesn't necessarily have to be good, but it's news about your favorite stars out there in Nashville and what they're up to. Ann Hudson's got you covered on that. Hey, I'm glad you're here. Thank you for making this America's favorite radio program.

0: British CPR advocate David Sullivan was on a trip to Nepal recently, and he didn't just take in the views. He actually installed a defibrillator near Everest Base Camp. And get this, just a few weeks later, the device saved a woman's life. David actually climbed all the way up to 22,000 feet to test the thing before putting it in a remote village and then trained the locals on how to use it. After losing someone close and seeing the importance of CPR firsthand, he's now on a mission to teach a million kids in London how to save lives too. That is good news.
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0: Hey, Granger Smith here. 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
13: 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As showers and thunderstorms in the daytime settle down overnight, we're partly cloudy, temperatures in the mid-70s, but we'll see afternoon showers and thunderstorms fairly likely each afternoon, Monday, Tuesday, Wednesday. Low 90s, the high Monday, we'll get a little warmer Tuesday and Wednesday, temperatures both days getting into the mid-90s. 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
0: Do it? I think I want to keep touring, but it just doesn't matter anymore. I don't feel like it matters to me.
14: Do you think it's because God changed your desires? Because it just, you know, I think for some people would argue that it does matter. You mattered. You on stage singing and even proclaiming the word from the stage mattered to them. And so how can you say it doesn't matter when it mattered to me?
0: Yes, and that's what I want to talk about, because everybody's different and everyone's walk with the Lord is different. And that's why we said before we started recording this podcast this morning, we said, what if I was talking, for instance, Josh Turner, who has used his platform to speak about the Lord and sing about the Lord in country music. And he would say, I need to be in country music. It matters for me to be in country music because this is my platform to proclaim the gospel. And I feel that to my core. I would say, amen, brother.
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So last hour, I brought up a question, and I want to hear from you on this. What is one bill that you would just love to never have to pay ever again in your life? Call me. I'm still looking for your call. 866-607-8388.

0: Hey, good morning, Granger. What's got me up this early in the morning? Delivering this load, truck driver, buddy. Love listening to your music out here on this highway. Have a great day.
1: Keep that greasy side down, brother. Thank you for listening. Ready?

We know the night shift isn't easy. That's why we're bringing the music and the meaning. Granger's with you all night with songs, stories, and conversations that keep it real. Thanks for being a part of the After Midnight family.

0: Ann Hudson is coming up next with all the latest from Nashville. 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
1: Well, you know, Granger, Alan Jackson announced he's pulling back from touring, but he's got a new business venture. I got that story coming up in your Nashville news next.

0: from Nashville's Music Row. It's Ann Hudson.
1: Well, you know, Alan Jackson has been very vocal about pulling back from the music business, but he made a huge announcement that he'll be opening Alan Jackson's Silver Belly Whiskey Distillery and Museum. It's going to be in downtown Nashville. The dual theme facility, located on 3rd Avenue South, will give you an in-depth look at his career while offering up his own Silver Belly Whiskey. Dolly Parton, I'm telling you, she's unstoppable. She made another announcement. She announced that she is releasing a signature coffee brand. It's called Dolly's Cup of Ambition. It makes its public debut at Dolly's Tennessee Travel Shop, opening on June 24th off exit 22 on I-65 south of Nashville. The coffee comes in light, medium, and dark roast. The big national version, including K-Cups, will be released later this year.
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2: 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Sunshine, partly sunny at times, isolated showers or thunderstorms. 91 to 95 this afternoon, a west to southwest breeze. Evening showers or storms, mid-70s tonight. Partly sunny, late day showers or storms, low 90s tomorrow. Isolated showers near 90 Wednesday. Now, more today's hot country and your all-time favorites on Kix Country 98.7.
5: 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Maybe tomorrow will be better. 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

Hey, thanks for sharing your Monday here with me on After Midnight, y'all. Before you take off and get your day started, let me remind you, God is great. And he is worthy of our praise. I'm Granger Smith, coming to y'all from the Yee Yee Farm in Central Texas. If you're just now getting your day started, just now having your first cup of coffee and you want to hang out some more, you could join me on another show called Mornings with Granger on Yee Yee Radio. One way to find Yee Yee Radio is from the link in the bio of our Instagram page at After Midnight Granger Smith. Thanks for hanging out.

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5: One final hour of Mondays After Midnight starts right now. Welcome, y'all. Granger Smith here, your host. I'm going to talk about some things that went down on this day in history coming up, plus some Nashville news with Ann Hudson, stories about your favorite stars out there in Nashville. Good morning. I'm glad you're here. We're still After Midnight.

right, we've talked about movies, at least it seems like all week. How about the world's first movie? I'll explain in history coming up in two songs.

0: talking about history, and he's even got the diploma to prove it. It's time for This Day in History on After Midnight with Granger Smith.
1: On this day, June the 15th, 1775, George Washington was appointed Commander-in-Chief in the Continental Army. 1878, the world's first moving picture caught on camera. 12 cameras used, each one taking one picture. This was done to see if all four horses' hooves leave the ground. 1940, in World War II, France surrendered to Nazi Germany. 1963, Buck Owens scored his first number one song with Act Naturally. 1965, Bob Dylan recorded Like a Rolling Stone. 1980, Jack Nicklaus won the U.S. Open Golf Tournament, setting a new tournament scoring record. Some famous birthdays include actress Helen Hunt, actress Courtney Cox, rapper and actor Ice Cube, country star Parker McCollum, actor Neil Patrick Harris, WWE star Bayley, and legend Waylon Jennings. Those are just a few things that went down on this day in history.
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10: 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Lots of sun today, maybe an isolated shower or storm, low to mid-90s, evening showers, mid-70s tonight. Partly sunny with an afternoon shower or thunderstorm, low 90s tomorrow, isolated showers Wednesday. 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

0: 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We're glad you're here. 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

Hey, Granger here on After Midnight. The third shift is rolling here as we kick off the week. Wherever you are, whatever you're doing, just know that we're here and glad to be keeping you company. Connect with me here on the show anytime. My number is 866-607-8383.

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1: My name's Jake. 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Keeps me up on my hour drive early in the morning.
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0: Dan Hudson is about to jump on and share some Nashville news with us. And what do you have lined up?
1: Well, you know, Granger, Ella Langley, her career just continuing to pop off. And I love that she'll cover older songs. Wait till you hear the Shania Twain song she covered. Coming up in your Nashville news next.

0: Here's what's new in Nashville. Here's Ann Hudson.
1: Y'all love us some Ella Langlian. Well, she posted this awesome rendition of Shania Twain. She quoted, "I'll never get over this song. You're still the one."
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0: God, she's so good. You can check it out at aftermidnight.com. Dolly Parton, I'm telling you, she's unstoppable. She made another announcement. She announced that she is releasing a signature coffee brand. It's called Dolly's Cup of Ambition. It makes its public debut at Dolly's Tennessee Travel Shop, opening on June 24th off exit 22 on I-65 south of Nashville. The coffee comes in light, medium, and dark roast. The big national version, including K-Cups, will be released later this year.
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10: 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Sunshine, partly sunny at times, isolated showers or thunderstorms. 91 to 95 this afternoon, a west to southwest breeze. Evening showers or storms, mid-70s tonight. Partly sunny, late day showers or storms, low 90s tomorrow. Isolated showers near 90 Wednesday. Now, more today's hot country and your all-time favorites on Kix Country 98.7.
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As we wave goodbye to Mondays After Midnight, I want to remind you that we have a brand new streaming channel, and I think it's pretty great. It's called Yee Yee Radio. We'll continue some of the conversations from tonight over there. The link to that is in the bio of our Instagram page at After Midnight Granger Smith, or you could just find it at Yee Yee Radio on Instagram.

What's going on, mama? Something just dawned on me. I ain't been home in some months. Been chasing songs and women, making some bad decisions. God knows I'm drinking too much.

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4: Fox News, I'm Deborah Valentine. President Trump has departed the White House and is on his way to France for the three-day G7 summit.
5: Diplomats have told Reuters that one focus will be crisis management. President Trump has been frustrated by what he sees as a lack of European help with Iran.
4: Fox's Jonathan Savage reporting the summit ahead of Friday's planned signing of a peace agreement between the U.S. and Iran in Geneva, Switzerland. Kentucky Senator Mitch McConnell was hospitalized Sunday. However, very little information is being revealed about it.
6: A spokesman for Senator McConnell would only say he's receiving excellent medical care, but that's about all. McConnell has had plenty of health issues in recent years. A few months ago, he was hospitalized for 8 days after experiencing flu-like symptoms.
4: Fox's Jill Nato reporting from Washington. 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
7: This local news is a service of Flagler County's Toyota dealer, Beaver Toyota, in St. Augustine, conveniently located right off I-95 at exit 311.
8: This is exactly the type of project that we are going to have to keep the city financially viable.
9: During Monday night's Bunnell Commission meeting, Commissioner Dan Sequester said the proposed concrete and asphalt facility could become increasingly important if local governments see changes to property tax revenues.
10: This is going to be a tremendous blessing to the city of Bunnell in the way of added GDP, as well as construction impacts, employment, infrastructure, compatibility, and added property tax impact of almost $400,000.
9: Mayor Catherine Robinson cast the lone dissenting vote, citing concerns about potential impacts on nearby residents.
11: And my objection to this is the location. I do appreciate what you're saying, and I understand that, and this project has been a conflict for me, to say the least.
9: From the WNZF Newsroom, I'm Erica Fox.
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3: 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Lots of sun today. Maybe an isolated shower or storm. Low to mid-90s. Evening showers mid-70s tonight. Partly sunny with an afternoon shower or thunderstorm. Low 90s tomorrow. Isolated showers Wednesday. 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

Country 98.7, Toby Keith, and As Good As I Once Was at 6:13. Good morning. I'm Kevin Kane. Monday morning, another hot one on tap. Maybe a passing storm or shower this afternoon. Highs in the mid-90s today.

0: Kicks Country 98.7, Shaboozy and Jelly Roll and Amen at 620. So if you got in to win tickets to see Parmalee over the last 10 days or so, we will be announcing our winner just about 1 hour from now. And of course, that includes a pair of tickets to see Parmalee this Friday night at the Coke Pavilion at Destination Daytona and a $50 gift card to Colts Pigstand Barbecue there at Destination Daytona to make it a full night out for you. Make sure you're listening for your phone to ring just about an hour from now. Also coming up, we'll have details on how you can get in to win tickets to see Vince Gill. Stick around.
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And we have got your tickets. 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

0: Jake's Country 98.7. Love that one. Megan Maroney and Medicine. So we were talking about Vince Gill at the Amp. Vince unveiled A Mother's Prayer, the 8th installment in his year-long EP series, 50 Years from Home. The 7-track collection features collaborations with Jordan Fletcher, Maggie Rose, John Jarvis, Nathan Chapman, Breland, Joy Williams, and Brent Loper. Quote, I think with each of these EPs, I'm working toward pairing the songs that will sit together, that flow together, that sequence well, Gill explains. I like the theme of these songs and what they're about, where they came from. They are definitely some very personal ones on A Mother's Prayer. Gill, of course, launching his 50 Years from Home tour on June 18th. He'll be at the Amp June 27th. Again, make sure you get on our website, flaglerbroadcasting.com/contests, and get in to win a pair of tickets to this show. Again, the 27th at the Amp in St. Augustine.
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11: 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Next time, call Snyder. Had the report of a broken down vehicle on Bevel Road at the intersection with Nova Road. Police officer helping that situation out. Also, some debris that was reported in the roadway. Not exactly sure what that is yet. On International Speedway Boulevard near Clyde Morris Boulevard. So watch out for those couple of minor issues. 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
13: 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Sunshine, partly sunny at times, isolated showers or thunderstorms. 91 to 95 this afternoon, a west to southwest breeze. Evening showers or storms, mid-70s tonight. Partly sunny, late day showers or storms, low 90s tomorrow. Isolated showers near 90 Wednesday. 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

0: Kicks Country 98.7. Our name is Stella Lefty. That's Boston at 6:44. Good morning. I'm Kevin Kane. So check out Soul Fire on the stage at Town Center this Thursday, starting at 6 p.m. It's take number two of Beats in Each. You may recall it got rained out by a thunderstorm last time around. So they've rescheduled it for this Thursday, which combines both Food Truck Tuesday and the Palm Coast Concert Series events. Again, that'll be 6 p.m. on Thursday. Get all the information at palmcoast.gov.
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2: News. I'm CJ Papa, President Trump of Truth Social, posting about the peace agreement with Iran. This great deal will bring peace and security to the whole region. But it didn't come without some tense moments, as Fox's Trey Inks from Tel Aviv explains.
3: Before the deal was signed, it was nearly derailed. The Israelis targeted Hezbollah with strikes in the Lebanese capital of Beirut. Iranian officials immediately vowed to respond with missile fire toward Israel.
2: Vice President J.D. Vance spells out what happened next on Fox's The Big Weekend Show.
4: They assured us that they were not going to respond to the Israelis, and they were going to sign this agreement and get to peace.
2: Signing ceremony set for Friday in Switzerland. Oil prices down big this morning. President Trump is traveling to the massive three-day G7 summit that takes place in France. 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
6: I think our board wants to grow a garden and not a weed patch, and so the decisions that are being made are methodical and they're strategic.
7: During a recent episode of Free For All Friday, City Manager Dr. Alvin Jackson tells us what kind of businesses Bunnell is courting.
6: Well, logistics, warehousing, distribution, our purchasing, we're carrying through processes now that would also locate here.
7: Jackson says recently Bunnell has become more business and industry friendly.
6: You know, as I've always indicated, hats off to, this commission, because they made some policy decisions on zoning that really start aligning Bunnell up for those opportunities for industrial and commercial.
7: From the WNZF Newsroom, I'm Liz Ryan.
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0: 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Next time, call Snyder. Traffic slowing just a little bit on northbound I-95 with the report of a broken down vehicle. There's a road ranger helping them out just north of Palm Coast Parkway, but they should be off to the right shoulder. All lanes do appear to be open. I'm not seeing any major disruptions at all. 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Traffic Watch, a service of Chanfro and Chanfro, with offices at Flagler Executive Airport and Daytona Beach.
1: 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Lots of sun today. Maybe an isolated shower or storm. Low to mid-90s. Evening showers mid-70s tonight. Partly sunny with an afternoon shower or thunderstorm. Low 90s tomorrow. Isolated showers Wednesday. 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

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At 7:14, so if you got in to win tickets to see Parmalee, stick around. We announce our winner this hour. We're about 10 minutes away from that. Keep it right here on Kicks.

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10: 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He's about to become a Nashville bar owner. 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So happy he's here. Chris Young, welcome back.
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96, Country 98.7, Ashley Cook and the Hell You Are. So you are now two country songs away from learning who's going to see Parmalee Friday night at Destination Daytona. Stick around, it's coming up. Here's Flatland Calvary on Kicks.

0: Good morning, Kicks.
1: Good morning.
0: Hey, is this Don?
1: Yes, sir. This is Don.
0: You got my message, I take it.
1: I did, sir. Yes. Oh, man, this is exciting.
0: Absolutely. Amazing news for you. You are going to see Parmalee Friday night at the Coke Pavilion at Destination Daytona.
1: Oh, wow. My wife is going to be so pleased. Unbelievable.
0: This is absolutely incredible. I'm so happy for you. And to make it a date night, we're also throwing in a $50 gift card for Colt's Pig Stand Barbecue right there at Destination Daytona also.
1: Yes, sir. I love their ribs.
0: Ugh. Oh, boy. I'll tell you what. That's some barbecue right there, right?
1: Yeah. Yes, sir, it is.
0: Get a good old stain on your T-shirt, right?
1: Have to wear a bib.
0: That's right. That's right. Well, congratulations. Parmalee Friday night, Coke Pavilion, Destination Daytona. You and your wife will be there. Don, tell everybody, who's your concert ticket station?
1: Kix 98.7. Thank you so much, Kevin.
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11: 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Had the report of a broken down vehicle on Bevel Road at the intersection with Nova Road. Police officer helping that situation out. Also, some debris that was reported in the roadway. Not exactly sure what that is yet. On International Speedway Boulevard near Clyde Morris Boulevard. So watch out for those couple of minor issues. I'm Jared Cirillo, Traffic Watch, a service of Chanfro & Chanfro, your auto accident experts at Flagler Executive Airport and Daytona Beach.
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12: 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Sunshine, partly sunny at times, isolated showers or thunderstorms. 91 to 95 this afternoon, a west to southwest breeze. Evening showers or storms, mid-70s tonight. Partly sunny, late day showers or storms, low 90s tomorrow. Isolated showers near 90 Wednesday. 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

0: Kicks Country 98.7, two of the hottest stars in country music, Ella and Morgan Wallen, and I Can't Love You Anymore. At 7:45, good morning, I'm Kevin Kane. So Destination Daytona, a very busy place this weekend. Not only is Parmalee playing at the Coke Pavilion on Friday night, but on Saturday they have a Touch a Truck event. That'll be from noon till 3 at Teddy Morse's Harley-Davidson in Ormond Beach. 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

0: News. I'm Therese Crowley. President Trump on Air Force One for France after securing a peace deal with Iran on his 80th birthday.
1: After more than 100 days in a state of war, there is an agreement between the United States and Iran. President Trump posting on Truth Social overnight saying, quote, the great deal will bring peace and security to the whole region.
0: Fox's Trey Yingston, Tel Aviv, signing ceremony Friday in Geneva. Vice President Vance spells out the nuclear ban to Fox.
2: Not just pursue a nuclear weapon, but procure or try to buy a nuclear weapon as well.
0: Ending the U.S. blockade, opening the Strait of Hormuz if there's no hitch. The Freedom 250 concert and UFC cage fight on the White House lawn came off despite stormy D.C. weather, but 11 skydivers and their pilot killed in a fiery plane crash, leaving Butler, Missouri noon Sunday. This plane suddenly turned around for an unknown reason. 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
4: The Palm Coast City Council meets tomorrow morning. Vice Mayor Teresa Pontieri.
5: Sheriff Staley will be presenting his budget to us, letting us know what the Sheriff's Office will need from City Council as far as budgetary requests for the upcoming fiscal year, and also updating us on how our previous granting of their budget requests have helped the community, have increased safety, and also have helped with traffic enforcement.
4: Law enforcement and fire rescue budgets are big ticket items and quite complicated. Review of the budgets by council members begins long before the budget is presented at council meetings.
5: We've done a lot of work before we ever hit the dais to discuss their budgets, and I'm confident that we'll be able to come to an agreement with regards to what their ask is and what we can afford as we really face some challenging budgetary issues ahead.
4: From the WNZF Newsroom, I'm Liz Ryan.
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7: 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Next time, call Snyder. Traffic slowing just a little bit on northbound I-95 with the report of a broken down vehicle. There's a road ranger helping them out just north of Palm Coast.

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1: 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Lots of sun today. Maybe an isolated shower or storm. Low to mid-90s. Evening showers mid-70s tonight. Partly sunny with an afternoon shower or thunderstorm. Low 90s tomorrow. Isolated showers Wednesday. 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

Country 98.7, Tim McGraw, and I like it, I love it. At 8:14, good morning, I'm Kevin Kane. Monday morning, so Tyler Farr hospitalized with a concussion after a farm accident. I've got that story coming up for you this hour. Also, we'll tell you how you can win some Vince Gill concert tickets for the show at the San Augustine Amphitheater June 27th. Keep it right here, Kix Country 98.7.

0: Mix Country 98.7, Gabby Barrett and I Hope. At 8:21, so Tyler Farm missed his scheduled performance at Connecticut's Goshen Stampede on June 13th following a motor vehicle incident on his farm that resulted in hospitalization. Festival organizers announced via Instagram that Farr was taken to a local hospital and diagnosed with a severe concussion and will no longer be able to perform at the Goshen Stampede. The statement added, quote, "We appreciate everyone's understanding and will share additional event information as it becomes available. We wish Tyler a speedy recovery," unquote. Specific details about the Better in Boots singer's accident were not disclosed. Farr reposted the festival's announcement on his Instagram stories without additional comment. David Foster and the All-Stars served as his replacement act. Representatives for Farr did not respond to requests for comment. Hopefully he recovers quickly. We'll keep an eye on this story as the time goes on this week.
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12: 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He was named one of Billboard's top 20 country artists of the decade. He's had 14 number one songs, 11 of them as a songwriter. He's about to become a Nashville bar owner. There's just like a million things going on in his life. So happy he's here. Chris Young, welcome back.
13: 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Happy to be here with you, Elena, and the listeners. 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

0: 6, Country 98.7, Sam Hunter and Country House at 8:34. 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
12: 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Next time, call Snyder. Had some word of some debris in the roadway on Interstate 4 in the eastbound lanes. It looks like that is just to the west of Tomoka Farms Road. Traffic seems to be getting through there without too much trouble. I'm not seeing any major delays. I'm Jared Cirillo. 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
13: 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Sunshine, partly sunny at times, isolated showers or thunderstorms. 91 to 95 this afternoon, a west to southwest breeze. Evening showers or storms, mid-70s tonight. Partly sunny, late day showers or storms, low 90s tomorrow. Isolated showers near 90 Wednesday. 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

0: Kicks Country 98.7, Riley Green, and Think As You Drunk at 8:46. Good morning, I'm Kevin Kane. So as long as we're talking about whiskey bent stuff, Alan Jackson launching his museum and whiskey distillery June 25th at 121 3rd Avenue South in Nashville, adjacent to Johnny Cash Museum. The Alan Jackson Silver Belly Whiskey Distillery and Museum combines exhibits about the country star's life and career with an on-site distillery producing his Silver Belly whiskey brand, which was introduced back in 2022. Visitors age 21 and older can tour the museum while sampling whiskey that goes, quote, from barrel to bottle on site, unquote. The venue occupies space previously housing Show Pony and Johnny Cash's Bar and Barbecue across from Lainey Wilson's Bell Bottoms Up. The Chattahoochee singer also owns AJ's Good Time Bar on Broadway, making him unique among Nashville artists. While celebrity museums have struggled in the area with Patsy Cline and Glenn Campbell venues closing, Jackson's experience, that is, with his successful bar may provide him an advantage. We'll keep an eye on it. I'll get the story posted up on our Facebook page for you.
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12: 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Traffic slowing just a little bit on northbound I-95 with the report of a broken down vehicle. There's a road ranger helping them out just north of Palm Coast Parkway, but they should be off to the right shoulder. All lanes do appear to be open. I'm not seeing any major disruptions at all. 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Traffic Watch, a service of Chanfro and Chanfro, with offices at Flagler Executive Airport and Daytona Beach.
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1: Fox News, I'm CJ Papa. President Trump strikes a peace deal with Iran where there is real division inside the Islamic Republic.
2: Relatively more moderate voices like the parliament speaker Kalibov and also the president Masoud Pezeshkian. But then you have these hardliners in the IRGC that want to continue the war against the United States. Those production lines that give those individuals in the IRGC the ability to restock their missile and drone supply were also destroyed.
1: Fox's Trey Yanks in Tel Aviv. President Trump traveling to the French Alps.
3: All of the G7 leaders almost immediately reacted to this framework agreement and welcomed it. They congratulated President Trump and the European Council even offering its help in maintaining peace.
1: That's White House correspondent Aisha Hosni reporting from Geneva. 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
5: This is exactly the type of project that we are going to have to keep the city financially viable.
6: During Monday night's Bunnell Commission meeting, Commissioner Dan Sequester said the proposed concrete and asphalt facility could become increasingly important if local governments see changes to property tax revenues.
7: This is going to be a tremendous blessing to the city of Bunnell in the way of added GDP, as well as construction impacts, employment, infrastructure, compatibility, and added property tax impact of almost $400,000.
6: Mayor Catherine Robinson cast the lone dissenting vote, citing concerns about potential impacts on nearby residents.
8: And my objection to this is the location. I do appreciate what you're saying, and I understand that, and this project has been a conflict for me, to say the least.
6: From the WNZF Newsroom, I'm Erica Fox.
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12: 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Lots of sun today. Maybe an isolated shower or storm. Low to mid-90s. Evening showers mid-70s tonight. Partly sunny with an afternoon shower or thunderstorm. Low 90s tomorrow. Isolated showers Wednesday. 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

Kix Country 98.7 and Kevin Kane on Monday. Thank you so much for making us part of your day today. We certainly appreciate that. Coming up, I've got news on how you can get in to win tickets to see Vince Gill at the St. Augustine Amphitheater June 27th. Keep it right here. 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
12: What's up? 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He was named one of Billboard's top 20 country artists of the decade. 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Chris Young, welcome back.
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14: 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Sunshine, partly sunny at times, isolated showers or thunderstorms. 91 to 95 this afternoon, a west to southwest breeze. Evening showers or storms, mid-70s tonight. Partly sunny, late day showers or storms, low 90s tomorrow. Isolated showers near 90 Wednesday. 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

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Every week, your favorite stars stop by the studio with Alanna Smith and Backstage Country to share hosting duties. And tonight and this week, it's Chris Young in the studio. Don't miss that. Tonight, 7 o'clock, right here on Kix.

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2: Fox News, I'm Therese Crowley. President Trump declares one of the most exciting days in the history of our fabled White House. He's now flying to France for the G7 after securing a peace deal with Iran on his 80th birthday. Vice President J.D. Vance tells Fox.
3: I think we can say with confidence Iran will never have a nuclear weapon. We got a lot of work to do, but a big win tonight.
2: Opening the Strait of Hormuz with signing Friday in Geneva. Then the president hosted the UFC cage fight on the White House lawn, and stormy weather held off. He's arriving shortly at the G7. Fox's Aisha Hosni in Geneva.
4: There is a lot on the table as soon as he arrives in Evian-Labane in France. We are told that he will address economic growth, illegal immigration, and artificial intelligence, among other things.
2: With the price of oil sliding and worldwide markets soaring on the peace deal, America is listening to Fox News.
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6: I think our board wants to grow a garden and not a weed patch, and so the decisions that are being made are methodical and they're strategic.
7: During a recent episode of Free for All Friday, City Manager Dr. Alvin Jackson tells us what kind of businesses Bunnell is courting.
6: Well, logistics, warehousing, distribution, our purchasing, we're carrying through processes now that would also locate here.
7: Jackson says recently Bunnell has become more business and industry friendly.
6: You know, as I've always indicated, hats off to, this commission, because they made some policy decisions on zoning that really starts aligning Bunnell up for those opportunities for industrial and commercial.
7: From the WNZF Newsroom, I'm Liz Ryan.
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13: 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Lots of sun today. Maybe an isolated shower or storm. Low to mid-90s. Evening showers mid-70s tonight. Partly sunny with an afternoon shower or thunderstorm. Low 90s tomorrow. Isolated showers Wednesday. 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
17: 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They're dog friendly on the patio, and you get to go check it out just for calling in on this sunny Tuesday morning. How's that sound, Brittany?
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15: 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Sunshine, partly sunny at times, isolated showers or thunderstorms. 91 to 95 this afternoon, a west to southwest breeze. Evening showers or storms, mid-70s tonight. Partly sunny, late day showers or storms, low 90s tomorrow. Isolated showers near 90 Wednesday. 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

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Coming up, details on how you can get in to win tickets to see Vince Gill June 27th at the St. Augustine Amphitheater. Keep it right here. That's coming up. Here's Luke Combs and Be By You.

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Hotter than the red on the cattle brand, 'cause she's a gold digger with a quick trigger, a cast iron skillet swinging lid flipper.

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2: News. I'm CJ Pop. A key player in the peace process between the U.S. and Iran is Pakistan. Earlier, its Prime Minister Shahbaz Sharif, through an interpreter.
3: After 3 months and 16 days of horrible war, with the grace of God, Iran and America have agreed and announced ceasefire, and a complete and permanent end to military operations has been declared on all fronts, including Lebanon.
2: Fox's Trey Eakes in Tel Aviv.
4: A signing ceremony is set to take place on Friday in Geneva, Switzerland. Shortly before the agreement was announced by President Trump, the Pakistani Prime Minister thanked Qatar, Turkey, and Saudi Arabia for their roles in negotiations.
2: President Trump earlier on Truth Social posting ships are starting to move, many loaded up with oil out of the Strait of Hormuz, describing it as the southern highway that's totally safe. 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
6: The Palm Coast City Council meets tomorrow morning. Vice Mayor Teresa Pontieri.
7: Sheriff Staley will be presenting his budget to us, letting us know what the Sheriff's Office will need from City Council as far as budgetary requests for the upcoming fiscal year, and also updating us on how our previous granting of their budget requests have helped the community, have increased safety, and also have helped with traffic enforcement.
6: Law enforcement and fire rescue budgets are big ticket items and quite complicated. Review of the budgets by council members begins long before the budget is presented at council meetings.
7: We've done a lot of work before we ever hit the dais to discuss their budgets, and I'm confident that we'll be able to come to an agreement with regards to what their ask is and what we can afford as we really face some challenging budgetary issues ahead.
6: From the WNZF Newsroom, I'm Liz Ryan.
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14: 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Lots of sun today. Maybe an isolated shower or storm. Low to mid-90s. Evening showers mid-70s tonight. Partly sunny with an afternoon shower or thunderstorm. Low 90s tomorrow. Isolated showers Wednesday. 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

0: We're keeping it country. If you ain't ready, then there's a no. So here we go, baby, don't you know this ain't my first rodeo. 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
14: 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Sunshine, partly sunny at times, isolated showers or thunderstorms. 91 to 95 this afternoon, a west to southwest breeze. Evening showers or storms, mid-70s tonight. Partly sunny, late day showers or storms, low 90s tomorrow. Isolated showers near 90 Wednesday. 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

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Adam Chaffin's wrapping things up for me on this Monday. Candy's up next with more of today's hot country and your all-time favorites to bring you through the afternoon and take you up to Backstage Country at 7. I leave you with Ella and Morgan, and I Can't Love You Anymore on Kicks. 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

0: News. I'm Therese Crowley. President Trump arrives at the G7 in France after securing a peace deal with Iran on his 80th birthday.
1: After more than 100 days in a state of war, there is an agreement between the United States and Iran. President Trump posting on Truth Social overnight saying, quote, the great deal will bring peace and security to the whole region.
0: Fox's Trey Yanks, to be signed Friday in Geneva, with no nuclear weapons for Iran and the Strait of Hormuz open. The president posting ships are starting to move along the southern highway, which is totally safe and secure. Fox's Aisha Hosni in France.
2: This may be a little bit awkward for these G7 leaders, including Emmanuel Macron, because remember, none of these leaders supported President Trump or the U.S. in these military strikes on Iran.
0: The G7 turning to Russia's war on Ukraine. Oil prices sink and the Dow hits a new high. 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
3: This local news is a service of Flagler County's Toyota dealer, Beaver Toyota, in St. Augustine, conveniently located right off I-95 at exit 311.
4: This is exactly the type of project that we are going to have to keep the city financially viable.
5: During Monday night's Bunnell Commission meeting, Commissioner Dan Sequester said the proposed concrete and asphalt facility could become increasingly important if local governments see changes to property tax revenues.
6: This is going to be a tremendous blessing to City of Bunnell in the way of added GDP, as well as construction impacts, employment, infrastructure, compatibility, and added property tax impact of almost $400,000.
5: Mayor Catherine Robinson cast the lone dissenting vote, citing concerns about potential impacts on nearby residents.
7: And my objection to this is the location. I do appreciate what you're saying, and I understand that, and this project has been a conflict for me, to say the least.
5: From the WNZF Newsroom, I'm Erica Fox.
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9: There are new guidelines that were just published, and it recommends that even children as young as 9 to 10 get their cholesterol checked, and then treatment should be started early on, as possibly early in our 30s, for people who have very elevated cholesterol. 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The same would apply to younger individuals. 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I not infrequently see people in their early 20s who have very uncontrolled high blood pressure. So regular screenings to check for blood pressure and to check for cholesterol and glucose levels and to get an assessment of their weight or their BMI is also another thing that can be treated early.
8: Learn more about Advent Health and Dr. Sassine at unbeatablehearcare.com.
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11: 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Lots of sun today. Maybe an isolated shower or storm. Low to mid-90s. Evening showers mid-70s tonight. Partly sunny with an afternoon shower or thunderstorm. Low 90s tomorrow. Isolated showers Wednesday. 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
1: It's Russell Dickerson here on Kix Country at 98.7 on this Monday, the 15th of June. We are halfway through the month of June already. How are you? It's Candy. Hope you had a great weekend. Of course, we're just a couple weeks away from 4th of July. Lots of great things going on. We'll talk about some of that stuff, but first, going to kick it off. Little Stella Lefty. It's called Boston, and it's right here on Kix. On a

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Don't tell on me. Jason Aldean here on Kix Country 98.7. Well, if you haven't seen it, definitely check out the social media of Lainey Wilson. She's got a couple posts about the things she forgets at home. Maybe that's one of the reasons her and John Mayer made this song. It's called Phone Keys Wallet.

0: We're keeping it country. Something good always happens after midnight. 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
11: 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Sunshine, partly sunny at times, isolated showers or thunderstorms. 91 to 95 this afternoon, a west to southwest breeze. Evening showers or storms, mid-70s tonight. Partly sunny, late day showers or storms, low 90s tomorrow. Isolated showers near 90 Wednesday. 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
1: Fox News, I'm CJ Papa. 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Vice President J.D. Vance earlier on CNBC Squawk Box.
2: There are a lot of very important details to figure out.
1: Discussing what will happen this week in Europe.
3: A small group from the Iranian regime is coming here to Switzerland to meet with either Vice President Vance or President Trump, who is just across the border in France, to shake hands and let the world know that this war is over.
1: Fox's Peter Ducey in Geneva. A senior U.S. official says details of an agreement will be put out in the next 24 to 48 hours. As for President Trump, he's at the G7 in the Alps in eastern France. The war in Iran, as well as Russia's war in Ukraine, on the table. He just said he had good conversations with President Zelensky and Putin, adding, we're going to see if we can do something. Both leaders seem open. Oil prices easing on the news of that peace deal with Iran. 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
5: I think our board wants to grow a garden and not a weed patch, and so the decisions that are being made are methodical and they're strategic.
6: During a recent episode of Free for All Friday, City Manager Dr. Alvin Jackson tells us what kind of businesses Bunnell is courting.
5: Well, logistics, warehousing, distribution, our purchasing, we're carrying through processes now that would also locate here.
6: Jackson says recently Bunnell has become more business and industry friendly.
5: You know, as I've always indicated, hats off to, this commission, because they made some policy decisions on zoning that really starts aligning Bunnell up for those opportunities for industrial and commercial.
6: From the WNZF Newsroom, I'm Liz Ryan.
7: 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Today we're joined by Dr. Brett Sessing, interventional cardiologist with AdventHealth. 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
8: 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Also helping develop policies at both the local level and federal level in terms of using food as medicine. Healthy food can definitely be a way to treat high blood pressure, high cholesterol, and prevent heart disease.
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10: 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Lots of sun today. Maybe an isolated shower or storm. Low to mid-90s. Evening showers mid-70s tonight. Partly sunny with an afternoon shower or thunderstorm. Low 90s tomorrow. Isolated showers Wednesday. 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

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It's Rodney Atkins here on Kix. 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

It's Midland's drinking problem here on Kix. Well, you know, Megan Maroney is currently out on her Cloud 9 tour. It is her first arena tour where she's a headliner. So posting a whole lot of stuff about it on social media. And if you want to see it live, July 16th, Kia Center in Orlando will be your chance. Here's Megan Maroney's Medicine.

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13: 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Sunshine, partly sunny at times, isolated showers or thunderstorms. 91 to 95 this afternoon, a west to southwest breeze. Evening showers or storms, mid-70s tonight. Partly sunny, late day showers or storms, low 90s tomorrow. Isolated showers near 90 Wednesday. 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

0: darling.
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2: Fox News, I'm Therese Crowley. President Trump at the G7 in France declares oil is plummeting and stocks are rocketing on the peace deal he secured with Iran.
3: And the strait is already partially opened. As you know, they're doing a little hunting for a couple of mines that they've already found. But it's essentially ships are starting to go out now. On Friday, it'll be completely opened.
2: Vice President Vance to sign the deal Friday in Geneva with no nuclear weapons for Iran.
4: Not just pursue a nuclear weapon, but procure or try to buy a nuclear weapon as well.
2: President Trump says now this is done. He plans to focus on ending Russia's war on Ukraine. And tells French President Macron hosting Freedom 250 in the UFC cage fight last night was one of the most incredible nights in the history of the White House. 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
6: The Palm Coast City Council meets tomorrow morning. Vice Mayor Teresa Pontieri.
7: Sheriff Staley will be presenting his budget to us, letting us know what the Sheriff's Office will need from City Council as far as budgetary requests for the upcoming fiscal year, and also updating us on how our previous granting of their budget requests have helped the community, have increased safety, and also have helped with traffic enforcement.
6: Law enforcement and fire rescue budgets are big ticket items and quite complicated. Review of the budgets by council members begins long before the budget is presented at council meetings.
7: We've done a lot of work before we ever hit the dais to discuss their budgets, and I'm confident that we'll be able to come to an agreement with regards to what their ask is and what we can afford as we really face some challenging budgetary issues ahead.
6: From the WNZF Newsroom, I'm Liz Ryan.
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10: 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Lots of sun today. Maybe an isolated shower or storm. Low to mid-90s. Evening showers mid-70s tonight. Partly sunny with an afternoon shower or thunderstorm. Low 90s tomorrow. Isolated showers Wednesday. Now, more today's hot country and your all-time favorites on Kix Country 98.7.
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Rascal Flatts, me and my gang here on Kix Country 98.7. Well, coming up this Saturday, you can come out and touch a truck from noon to 3 p.m. at Teddy Morse's Harley-Davidson Ormond Beach. 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
15: 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They're dog friendly on the patio, and you get to go check it out just for calling in on this sunny Tuesday morning. How's that sound, Brittany?
14: That's a great way to start off after a long weekend.
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It's Megan Maroney's 6 months later here on Kick. Again, her concert coming up July 16th, Kia Center in Orlando. But I do a little Luke Bryan. He's also got a concert coming up, but it's going to be on the other coast. Mid-Florida Credit Union Amphitheater in Tampa, September 10th. Those tickets on sale now. 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
17: 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Sunshine, partly sunny at times, isolated showers or thunderstorms. 91 to 95 this afternoon, a west to southwest breeze. Evening showers or storms, mid-70s tonight. Partly sunny, late day showers or storms, low 90s tomorrow. Isolated showers near 90 Wednesday. 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
2: News. I'm Jean Saucier. President Trump's in France for the G7 summit, speaking about the agreement made between the United States and Iran over the weekend to stop the fighting in the Middle East. The president says oil prices will come down.
3: I think a lot of great things are going to happen in the Middle East right now, and very importantly, the oil is plummeting down, and the stock market is shooting up like a rocket.
2: Some oil industry analysts said it would be likely over a year before gas prices return to pre-war levels. French President Emmanuel Macron also at that G7 summit meeting with President Trump.
4: It's a very important step towards peace, but as well for the global economy. We will have the occasion to discuss about the war in Ukraine in order to re-engage together and negotiate a good and solid peace and sustainable peace.
2: President Trump says he spoke with Ukrainian President Volodymyr Zelensky and Russian President Vladimir Putin just yesterday. 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
5: This local news is a service of Flagler County's Toyota dealer, Beaver Toyota, in St. Augustine, conveniently located right off I-95 at exit 311.
6: This is exactly the type of project that we are going to have to keep the city financially viable.
7: During Monday night's Bunnell Commission meeting, Commissioner Dan Sequester said the proposed concrete and asphalt facility could become increasingly important if local governments see changes to property tax revenues.
8: This is going to be a tremendous blessing to City of Bunnell in the way of added GDP, as well as construction impacts, employment, infrastructure, compatibility, and added property tax impact of almost $400,000.
7: Mayor Catherine Robinson cast the lone dissenting vote, citing concerns about potential impacts on nearby residents.
9: And my objection to this is the location. I do appreciate what you're saying, and I understand that, and this project has been a conflict for me, to say the least.
7: From the WNZF Newsroom, I'm Erica Fox.
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13: 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Lots of sun today. Maybe an isolated shower or storm. Low to mid-90s. Evening showers mid-70s tonight. Partly sunny with an afternoon shower or thunderstorm. Low 90s tomorrow. Isolated showers Wednesday. 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

Well, Taylor Swift did it again. That's right. She achieved a country radio milestone with her song, I Knew It, I Knew You, which is from the Toy Story 5 soundtrack. Makes her the first woman in history to have every reporting media-based station commit to playing a song, even during its first week. And the success also marks her first significant country radio impact in over a decade. That's right. Her last one was 2013 Highway Don't Care with Tim McGraw. And if you haven't heard it, here it is. It's Taylor Swift, I Knew It, I Knew You.

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1: 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This is Tomoka Farms Road at International Speedway Boulevard, heavy on 95 southbound through the area of US 1. 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
16: 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They're dog friendly on the patio, and you get to go check it out just for calling in on this sunny Tuesday morning. How's that sound, Brittany?
15: That's a great way to start off after a long weekend.
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Lots of leaving left to do. Dierks Bentley here on Kix Country 98.7. And don't forget, Dierks Bentley going to be headed our way. You'll find him at the St. Augustine Amphitheater coming up July 18th. And be listening the next couple weeks. Teamed up with our friends over at Sunshine Heating and Air. We have some tickets to give away as we get closer to the concert. So make sure you keep your ears open. In the meantime, though, Riley Green, it's Think As You Drunk right here on Kix Country.

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15: 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Sunshine, partly sunny at times, isolated showers or thunderstorms. 91 to 95 this afternoon, a west to southwest breeze. Evening showers or storms, mid-70s tonight. Partly sunny, late day showers or storms, low 90s tomorrow. Isolated showers near 90 Wednesday. 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

It's Keith Urban's Kiss a Girl here on Kix Country at 98.7. And if you haven't checked it out yet, Keith Urban's latest album just came out on Friday. It's called Flow State. And just in time for summer, it is a yacht rock album. So you can get that wherever you get your streaming music. In the meantime, little John Party for you. It's Boots Off right here on Kix Country 98.7.

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2: 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We still have that accident to Mocha Farms Road at International Speedway Boulevard. It is not blocking the roadway. Traffic is slow on 95 southbound through US 1. 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

0: Fox News. I'm Tom Graham. President Trump says the U.S. and Iran struck a ceasefire deal.
1: The main thing is that Iran will not have a nuclear weapon. They fully agreed to that with strong policing powers, and they won't have a nuclear weapon, which is what it was all about.
0: The president speaking at the G7 summit in Geneva. The tentative agreement would also reopen the Strait of Hormuz. Other details have yet to be fully detailed. Now, the UK announcing a social media ban for children under 16.
2: It would include, we understand, blocking live streaming and communication with strangers for users under the age of 16. Government is also considering overnight curfews and measures to limit infinite scrolling for minors. Now, critics argue that blanket bans are ineffective.
0: Fox's Ashley Webster, the ban could take effect as early as next year. 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
4: I think our board wants to grow a garden and not a weed patch, and so the decisions that are being made are methodical and they're strategic.
5: During a recent episode of Free For All Friday, City Manager Dr. Alvin Jackson tells us what kind of businesses Bunnell is courting.
4: Well, logistics, warehousing, distribution, our purchasing, we're carrying through processes now that would also locate here.
5: Jackson says recently Bunnell has become more business and industry friendly.
4: You know, as I've always indicated, hats off to, this commission, because they made some policy decisions on zoning that really start aligning Bunnell up for those opportunities for industrial and commercial.
5: From the WNZF Newsroom, I'm Liz Ryan.
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7: There are new guidelines that were just published, and it recommends that even children as young as 9 to 10 get their cholesterol checked, and then treatment should be started early on, as possibly early in our 30s, for people who have very elevated cholesterol. 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The same would apply to younger individuals. 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I not infrequently see people in their early 20s who have very uncontrolled high blood pressure. So regular screenings to check for blood pressure and to check for cholesterol and glucose levels, and to get an assessment of their weight or their BMI is also another thing that can be treated earlier on.
6: Learn more about Advent Health and Dr. Sassine at unbeatableheartcare.com.
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9: 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Lots of sun today. Maybe an isolated shower or storm. Low to mid-90s. Evening showers mid-70s tonight. Partly sunny with an afternoon shower or thunderstorm. Low 90s tomorrow. Isolated showers Wednesday. 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

Blown Away, Carrie Underwood here on Kix. Well, I've got Tyler Hubbard's song Land, and Tyler Hubbard, who you may know is one half of Florida Georgia Line, announced recently at CMA Fest that they are basically back together. So that means they'll be doing some more performances coming up. No word yet if they're going to have new music or even where those performances will be. But after what, 4 or 5 years, at least we have got the acknowledgement that they will be doing stuff together again. So that's exciting. Here's Tyler Hubbard's Land.

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1: I'm Lisa Buckley. This traffic update brought to you by Daytona Dodge Chrysler Jeep and Ram in the Daytona Auto Mall, where we won't waste your time or money. Getting the report of some debris on the roadway. This is 95 northbound in the area of LPGA Boulevard. Watch for some slowdowns throughout that area. Heavy traffic along US 1, slow on State Road 100. This traffic update brought to you by Shanfro and Shanfro, your local auto accident experts, with offices at the Flagler Executive Airport and Daytona Beach.
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Gunpowder and Lead, Miranda Lambert here on Kix. Miranda Lambert, part of the lineup for the upcoming Rock the Country Festival. It's going to be at the Florida Horse Park in Ocala, August 28th and 29th. Brooks and Dunn going to be there as well. Lauren Elena, Shenandoah, Blake Shelton, John Party, Hudson Westbrook, and more. Head to rockthecountry.com. You can get details there. Right now, Zach Topp, South of Sanity, here on Kix.

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15: 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Sunshine, partly sunny at times, isolated showers or thunderstorms. 91 to 95 this afternoon, a west to southwest breeze. Evening showers or storms, mid-70s tonight. Partly sunny, late day showers or storms, low 90s tomorrow. Isolated showers near 90 Wednesday. 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

Bar none. Jordan Davis here on Kix Country. By the way, Jordan Davis also going to be at the St. Augustine Amphitheater this summer. He will be there August 16th. You can go to theamp.com for tickets and details for that one. In the meantime, one of the multiple songs from Ella Langley's Dandelion album that rose to the top of the charts. It's

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1: 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We have an accident. This is Tomoka Farms Road at International Speedway Boulevard, heavy on 95 southbound through the area of US 1. 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
1: News. I'm John Saucier. The United States and Iran have reached a deal to extend a ceasefire 60 days and hold more talks over several issues that are unresolved, including Iran's nuclear program. Florida Republican Representative Brian Mast tells Fox that he already believes this deal is an improvement compared to the nuclear deal reached under the Obama administration.
2: The difference between JCPOA and what's going on today is you are not going to have pallets of cash going to an Iran without any change of behavior.
1: Iranian officials claim the U.S. needs to release funds before they sign the deal. California Governor Gavin Newsom accusing the Justice Department of launching a politically motivated investigation into him and his wife.
3: One by one, anyone who has challenged Donald Trump has ended up on his hit list. And today, I proudly join that list.
1: Sources tell Fox an investigation is launched into the finances of the governor's wife in response to whistleblower complaints. 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
5: The Palm Coast City Council meets tomorrow morning. Vice Mayor Teresa Pontieri.
6: Sheriff Staley will be presenting his budget to us, letting us know what the Sheriff's Office will need from City Council as far as budgetary requests for the upcoming fiscal year, and also updating us on how our previous granting of their budget requests have helped the community, have increased safety, and also have helped with traffic enforcement.
5: Law enforcement and fire rescue budgets are big ticket items and quite complicated. Review of the budgets by council members begins long before the budget is presented at council meetings.
6: We've done a lot of work before we ever hit the dais to discuss their budgets, and I'm confident that we'll be able to come to an agreement with regards to what their ask is and what we can afford as we really face some challenging budgetary issues ahead.
5: From the WNZF Newsroom, I'm Liz Ryan.
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12: 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After some evening showers and thunderstorms, a partly cloudy sky, temperatures through the mid and upper 70s, sun and clouds, afternoon showers around for Tuesday, mid-90s. Again, they diminish, partly cloudy Tuesday night, mid-70s. Wednesday, isolated storms, low to mid-90s. 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

When it rains, it pours. Luke Holmes here on Kix. So the city of Palm Coast is inviting everyone to come together for the United Flagler 4th Community Celebration. This is going to be Friday, July 3rd and Saturday, July 4th. And of course, it's marking the 250th anniversary of American Independence. Head on over to palmcoast.gov. You can see everything that will be happening and get more details.

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1: I'm Lisa Buckley. This traffic update brought to you by Daytona Dodge Chrysler Jeep and Ram in the Daytona Auto Mall, where we won't waste your time or money. Getting the report of some debris on the roadway. This is 95 northbound in the area of LPGA Boulevard. Watch for some slowdowns throughout that area. Heavy traffic along US 1, slow on State Road 100. This traffic update brought to you by Shanfro and Shanfro, your local auto accident experts, with offices at the Flagler Executive Airport and Daytona Beach.
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4: 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Temperatures are in the mid to upper 70s overnight as showers are limited to the early part of the night, partly cloudy sky, with afternoon showers firing back up Tuesday afternoon after a mostly sunny start. We're in the mid 70s overnight, mid 90s through the day, and showers a little more isolated Wednesday, mostly sunny for much of the day, the high in the low to mid 90s. 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

wrapped around. Brad Paisley here on Kix. Brad Paisley going to be coming to the St. Augustine Amphitheater this fall. That's September 19th. You can go to theamp.com for tickets and details. Here's Alexandra Kay. It's Straight for the Heart here on Kix.

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1: I'm Lisa Buffman. This traffic update brought to you by Daytona Dodge Chrysler Jeep and Ram in the Daytona Auto Mall, where we won't waste your time or money. Slowdowns continue this afternoon, southbound 95 through LPGA Boulevard and along US 1. A little bit slow on State Road 100, looking good on Moody Boulevard. This traffic update brought to you by Shanfro and Shanfro, your local auto accident experts, with offices at the Flagler Executive Airport and Daytona Beach.
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10: 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After some evening showers and thunderstorms, partly cloudy sky, temperatures through the mid and upper 70s, sun and clouds, afternoon showers around for Tuesday, mid-90s. Again, they diminish, partly cloudy Tuesday night, mid-70s. Wednesday, isolated storms, low to mid-90s. 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

Lemonade Smith whiskey on you for your Monday evening. Well, coming up, the 22nd annual Crescent Beach Challenge is going to be happening at Marineland. That's going to be this Saturday morning, beginning at 7:30 a.m. You can get registered now, get more details, or even sponsor the cause by going to Zeffy, S-E-F-F-Y.

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1: 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I'm Susie Armstrong. 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
1: Denny Hamlin's crew chief Chris Gayle is no doubt happy that the Joe Gibbs Racing No. 11 team was able to capture their third NASCAR Cup Series victory in a row Sunday at Pocono Raceway. For Gayle, however, success is not measured by wins alone.
8: We try to focus less on the results right now, right? Like, the results are great. They take care of themselves. But if you only decide how well you're doing based on the result only, you leave here devastated week in and week out. But if you base that in how well is the team functioning? Are we doing things better simulator? Are we making better decisions on the front side, regardless of what might happen with the outcome? Then you can build on things.
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It's James Otto. Just got started loving you. Coming up on Thursday, check out Soulfire. They're going to be on stage at Town Center starting at 6 p.m. It's called Beats and Eats. So they are combining what used to be Food Truck Tuesday with the Palm Coast Concert Series. So you get food and music, essentially. 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
2: Hey, it's Candy. Today we're joined by Dr. Brett Sessing, interventional cardiologist with AdventHealth. So, Dr. Sessing, you're right here as part of the community. How do you think heart health education in the community can be beneficial to everyone?
3: 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And also teaching CPR in the community can be helpful in treating people who have sudden cardiac arrest, but also teaching the community about healthy nutrition, finding ways to distribute healthy foods to underserved communities or access to healthy care or healthy screenings. 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Also helping develop policies at both the local level and federal level in terms of using food as medicine. Healthy food can definitely be a way to treat high blood pressure, high cholesterol, and prevent heart disease.
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12: 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Temperatures are in the mid to upper 70s overnight as showers are limited to the early part of the night, partly cloudy sky, with afternoon showers firing back up Tuesday afternoon after a mostly sunny start. We're in the mid 70s overnight, mid 90s through the day, and showers a little more isolated Wednesday, mostly sunny for much of the day, the high in the low to mid 90s. 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

Jason Aldean here on Kix Country 98.7 as we wrap up this Monday, the 15th of June. I'm Candy. Thanks for being with me. Don't forget, we've got Backstage Country coming up next. We do that every weeknight, 7 to midnight, and each week you get a different country star as your host. Chris Young going to be kicking it off this evening. Going to leave you with some new music with Lainey Wilson featuring John Mayer. Little song to remind you all the things you need before you leave the house. That's right. It's called Phone Keys Wallet. Have a great night, and I will talk to you tomorrow right here on Kix Country 98.7.

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3: What's up? It's Elena. Welcome to a brand new week of Backstage Country with a brand new host. Let's see if you can guess who it is before I tell you. He was named one of Billboard's top 20 country artists of the decade. He's had 14 number one songs, 11 of them as a songwriter. He's about to become a Nashville bar owner. There's just like a million things going on in his life. So happy he's here. Chris Young, welcome back.
4: Happy to be back. I'm so ready for this. Happy to be here with you, Elena, and the listeners. I'm excited to tell some of the stories behind my music and some other stuff, too.
3: Oh, yeah. We got a lot of time to do that, too, because Chris is going to be here all week long hosting on Backstage Country. So let's go.

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0: It's Backstage Country. We got Chris Young here this week, all week long. So we get to talk about all the things.
1: Man.
0: And one of the things that we got to talk about because it just happened, the deluxe version of I Didn't Come Here to Leave. It just dropped on Friday.
1: Very happy that this is out now.
0: I know. I got three new tracks on there.
1: Yeah. Mm-hmm. And very special tracks for a lot of reasons. But, you know, a couple of duets with people that I absolutely love. And then another solo track that one of my best friends, I hope I can call Josh my best friend, but
0: he's like, I'm not his best friend.
1: Yeah. So, he sent me this song and it's called Wedding Band.

0: with Breland, and there's a song with Shaylin on this deluxe.
1: And that's a song that's gaining some traction and has been for a couple weeks now. And you, as Chris Young, you could really, like, there's a million aspiring artists that would love to collab with you, a million established artists that would love to collab with you. So what was it about Shaylin that you wanted to get her on this track?
0: She's just got an incredible voice. Was lucky enough to be doing some co-writing with her and heard her singing. I was like, oh, hello. And this song specifically, I think it needs the sort of vocal and the sort of energy that she brought to this track, and she really crushed her part on this. It's a song called One of Us, and it's sort of that dichotomy of, in a breakup, even if both people think they're okay, somebody's lying.
1: Yep.
0: It might be both of them, but normally, more often than not, it's one person's okay, and they're living it up, and the other person is going through it a little bit. And I just thought that was a great way to write this sort of breakup song. Very glad she wanted to be a part of it, because I really think she just brought so much life to this.
1: Yeah, absolutely. I love the song. It's so great.
2: 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More just ahead with Chris Young.
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5: 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After some evening showers and thunderstorms, a partly cloudy sky, temperatures through the mid and upper 70s, sun and clouds, afternoon showers around for Tuesday, mid-90s. Again, they diminish, partly cloudy Tuesday night, mid-70s. Wednesday, isolated storms, low to mid-90s. 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
1: It's Backstage Country. We got Chris Young hosting this week, which means we get to talk about all the hits. And of course, let's start with the one that is hitting right now. I Didn't Come Here to Leave, which I know you wrote this with a couple of pretty seasoned Nashville guys. And I'm always curious, because you have such strong relationships with all these writers in town and everything, do you guys actually have to schedule specific writes like for this one, or was it a hang that turned into a write?
2: Okay. So, I Didn't Come Here to Leave is obviously about going out at night, having a good time with your friends, and, you know, catching up with the bartenders and people you haven't seen in a while. And
1: right.
2: Just, it's a good time song, right? Mm-hmm. It's a summer song. It could be an anytime song, technically.
1: But yeah.
2: It's talking about going out and having a good time with your friends. And we were out the night before, me and Dallas Davidson. And, you know, I'm lucky enough that over the years I've made a lot of inroads and relationships with some really, really talented producers, writers, other artists.
1: Yeah.
2: Kyle Fishman was on this one as well. But this only happened because we were hanging out the night before. And this sounds like we wrote it at 9 p.m. We wrote this at 9 a.m.
1: Really?
2: We were out the night before. It was like 6 o'clock. And I was like, all right, traffic's dying down. I'm going to take it to the house. And they were like, yeah, do y'all want one more beer? And Dallas was like, well, I didn't come here to leave.
1: So it really came from the hang.
2: And I heard him say it, and I was like, like, I looked at him, and he was like, what'd I do? What'd I say? What happened? I was like, we have to write this tomorrow. This could be a hit song. And I still have no idea if it's going to be a hit song or not, but I love it. And it's the title of the album. And he goes, well, I've got to write at 11. I was like, dude, 9 a.m.? And so we showed up, everybody poured themselves a coffee, and we wrote this song. And that's just the way that it fell out. And that's why, you know, structure is so important to songwriting. But sometimes it's the antithesis of that.
1: Yeah.
2: It is the exact opposite. We had no plan to write a song the next day. None of us had talked to each other. We just happened to be hanging out. Somebody said something cool. Thank you, Dallas. And we wrote this song.
1: And you even woke up early to do it.
2: Yeah. You got to.
0: You are listening to Backstage Country. There's a whole lot more coming up with Chris Young.
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24: 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Temperatures are in the mid to upper 70s overnight as showers are limited to the early part of the night, partly cloudy sky, with afternoon showers firing back up Tuesday afternoon after a mostly sunny start. We're in the mid 70s overnight, mid 90s through the day, and showers a little more isolated Wednesday, mostly sunny for much of the day, the high in the low to mid 90s. 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